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0: Play.
1: It has been a bug boy summer. There are bugs everywhere. Mosquitoes fill the air as though they are particles of air themselves. I have so many bug bites on my leg, I can't tell if there's anything medically wrong with me because I'm just waiting for the rest of it to pass. Maybe that's just a me issue, but you get the point. There's too many mosquitoes. And one of my friends recently revealed his life hack, if you can call it that, for keeping mosquitoes out of his backyard. He bought a bat. He bought a bat box, like a house for bats to sleep in, and he's keeping it in his backyard so that they eat the mosquitoes, and he gets to reap the reward of a nice empty backyard, except for the fact that he has a bat back there. So I guess my question is, does the bat outweigh the mosquitoes? Are you more willing to live with a bat in your backyard than just a few bugs? And if so, how can I convince my wife that that's what we should do?
2: Yo!

0: On play.
1: Yesterday, I spent my free time in the afternoon loading and unloading a futon from my sister-in-law's apartment. It was big, it was heavy, it was awkward, it was necessary. This futon has been in our family for, probably a full decade. At this point, we've just really held on to it because it's such a good futon. It started with my wife, then it moved over to my house for a bit before we were married, then back into our house, over to my sister-in-law's for a while, into her roommate's place for a bit. He gave it back when he moved, and now it's coming back to me so that there's a space in the basement that guests can sleep when they come for a visit. That's not an invitation, but I guess if you're really in need, now you know, I have a futon. The point is, there are some things in life that are worth sweating for. And I believe a good futon is one of those things. Because we've all slept on a bad futon before. But when my guests come over and I relegate them to the basement to sleep on a poor man's futon, they tell me it's not so bad.

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1: I'd like to address the diarrhea situation that's been going on. In case you haven't heard, the U.S. has been dealing with an outbreak of diarrhea. Well, it's an illness called cyclospora. I don't know exactly how to pronounce it, but it gives you really bad diarrhea. And there's been a lot of headlines floating around that seem to be blaming Taco Bell. And I feel the need to let you know that Taco Bell, for once, is not to blame for the diarrhea. Matter of fact, it's their supplier. So there's this larger food supplier that distributes lettuce and stuff. That's where the infection came from at a bunch of different restaurants. Taco Bell is actually the first one to pull all of the affected produce off of their menu. They will no longer serve anything that could possibly be contaminated. And I don't know why. It's like they're a darling in my heart. I need to defend them to the general public. Taco Bell has done nothing wrong. And even if they've made you poop in the past, I want you to take those thoughts and flush them. They are nothing if not a Baja Blast. Never

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1: I read an article earlier today, and when I say that, I need you to know that I actually read an article. I didn't even watch a video this time. I used my own eyes and brain to read words on a page, and the article was about a former burglar and current police informant named Michael Frazier, who was sharing some mistakes that you could be making as a target for current burglars. Apparently, the number one mistake is posting your belongings on social media. Too many people let too many people know about the things that they own. They say, look at all the expensive stuff that's in my house, and then they go out of their house and make other stories and posts saying, I'm on vacation, everything I own is at home alone right now, and that's what gets you. And the article went on for a long time, but I'm not gonna lie to you guys, that's basically it. The whole thing is do not let people know when you're out of the house, and also don't let them know what is in your house. But if you absolutely have to, I guess you could use some cardboard cutouts attached to a model train to trick people into thinking that you're throwing a party around the Christmas season just like the kid in Home Alone.

0: Connor on play.
1: I will die on this hill. We all need to read books meant for children, or I guess like teenagers, however you want to look at it, because the real heat in the world of literature comes from young adult authors who are doing a great job telling stories to like 14-year-olds, and then the rest of us are chumps only finding out about it once it hits the big screen. But guess what, you guys? The stories are out there and they're good. You don't have to pick up an adult book, quote unquote, if you feel like reading as an adult. Too many people put that pressure on themselves. You can read for fun. I finished Redwall the other day. I think that's meant for like 13-year-olds. Guess what? It's a great story. I had a good time reading it, and I'm almost 30. You want to revisit an old classic? Check out The Chronicles of Narnia. Greta Gerwig, the woman who directed Lady Bird, is also directing a Netflix series adaptation of The Chronicles of Narnia. There's never been a better time to read the books.

0: Connor on Play.
1: I hope you're ready to see a lot less of Zendaya. She has been in a lot of projects this year. Euphoria had its series finale. She was in The Drama with Robert Pattinson. The Odyssey is about to come out this week. Spider-Man is coming out later this summer with her and Tom Holland. And she still has Dune to come out later this year. Not to mention, 2027, she's starring in the new Shrek as well. So we've got a lot of Zendaya on our plate, and she has confirmed that once all of this

is said and done, she's taken a break. She's done being in the public eye for a little while. It's time to relax. Which sounds like a great idea to me, because honestly, I need to sit down and relax after I fold less than half of the laundry that's been sitting on the floor in my room. So if I were to film and star in 6 different projects in 1 year, I would also need to kick my feet up with a crisp Diet Coke and just relax.

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1: Earlier today, I had a great reminder that when you see a headline that freaks you out, you should probably read the actual news story, because it's probably not what you think it is. Earlier today, I saw a story titled, "Bird Spotted in Iceland for the First Time Ever," and I spent, probably embarrassingly, 20 to 30 minutes freaking out about the fact that there had never been a bird in Iceland before today. I was texting people. I was talking to other people in the office. I was making a fool of myself. Birds have been in Iceland. Of course they have. They just hadn't seen this type of bird before. So yeah, maybe I'm the fool. But there's an art to writing a headline that makes sense. And Sverrir Sigurðsson from the Iceland Monitor needs to work on that.
2: Wow.

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0: play.
1: I fear that very soon, Alberta may be the only place in North America that hasn't made daylight saving time permanent. Apparently, the U.S. House of Representatives has voted to make daylight saving time permanent, and the Sunshine Protection Act, as they're calling it, will now go to the Senate for consideration. The whole point of daylight saving time is to maximize the amount of evening daylight during the winter months, because our days get incredibly short. I'm sure you've noticed. But in the summer, we've got sunshine to spare. Move the clocks one way or the other, it's not going to matter that much. I know we say we do it for the farmers. I'm here to tell you, I was raised on a farm. My father could lose a leg and still show up to work the next day. Changing the clocks does not change how that man would live his life. He doesn't have a way of telling time when he's out of the house anyways. He uses the sky

0: Hunter on Play.
1: This is an apology that nobody asked for, and I don't think anybody necessarily needs to hear, but I feel the need to say sorry nonetheless. Credit where it's due. Netflix games are actually kind of fun. Up until now in my life, I've thought, surely my streaming service should just be my streaming service. I don't want to use it to play video games. That's what my Nintendo Switch is for. Guess what? It's kind of fun. You can have a good time. They have like a Lego version of Mario Party on there that's an absolute blast. If you have some time to kill with the family later this afternoon, I highly recommend you give it a shot. I just feel bad that I ever doubted Netflix. I really swatted them down every time they tried to hand a video game to me. And here I am, on my knees, begging for forgiveness. From a corporation that I don't really like. They make bad TV shows, but the video games are fun.

where some things are celebrating their 10 or 20 year anniversary, and I'm in active denial about it. La La Land, the movie with Ryan Gosling, is turning 10 years old this year. I didn't even watch La La Land. I have no emotional attachment to the film whatsoever. And yet, when I saw the post saying that they're celebrating a decade of La La Land, I had to go through what some may call an unhealthy cycle of emotions before I came to peace with the fact that that movie is already 10 years old. And if you were to ask me, I would say maybe 5. And again, I can't stress enough, I'm not upset that the movie is getting old. I'm upset that I'm losing touch. But I guess I am a father now, so it was bound to happen sooner or later. I was just really hoping for later.

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1: Pete Hegseth, if that's how you pronounce his name, the U.S. Secretary of Defense, recently announced that there will now be annual testosterone screenings for service members over the age of 30. He did not clarify whether or not that was just for the men or if women are included, and it's really raised some hackles for a lot of people. This may be a hot take. I think it's a good thing, because I think it's gender-affirming care. I think that everybody deserves to feel like they belong in the body they have, and that you should be able to do whatever it takes to feel more like yourself. Some people have to transition. Some people have to come to terms with who they are, and that includes men. If you are going bald, you can wear a wig. You can get hair transplants. You can get testosterone boosters to feel more like yourself. This is gender-affirming care. This is making you look like the person you feel like on the inside. This is the importance of hormonal treatment for people who are trying to become the person they always have been.
2: Ladies up in here tonight.
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1: I think that maybe we should all know a little bit less about each other, because Kesha recently revealed that she enjoys collecting teeth for fun. Let me make sure you heard me correctly. Kesha, the singer, recently revealed that she likes to collect teeth, human teeth, for fun, saying, and I quote, "I'm a pop star, give me your teeth." Hey, Kesha, look, I'm not going to judge you for wanting to collect the teeth. Well, I guess I am, actually, because I do think that it's cool. I think that it's a fun hobby to have. I don't like knowing that people have it, because now there's a small part of me that's worried that Kesha is going to steal my teeth. And I want to be clear that I don't mean the teeth in my head. I mean that I have a little container that has my wisdom teeth I had removed like 2 years ago, and I don't know what to do with it. And now there's a reasonable concern that singer-songwriter Kesha might steal my teeth.

0: On Play.
1: It has recently come to my attention that a large group of people that I know personally think that I'm in a throuple with my wife and our best friend. And, you know, reviewing the game tape, I could see why some people might think that. The three of us are always hanging out. We like to go out for meals together. There's a few things that are missing. For example, we never make physical contact. She's our best friend, but there is nothing in the world more uncomfortable than hugging our best friend. But it's just the frequency that people see us hanging out with her that they started to write this story in their head that the three of us are together. And it's simply not the case. And you may be asking yourself, Connor, why are you bringing this up? Well, it's because our friend also found out about this, and she thinks it's very funny. So now, every time we're in public together, if she gets the opportunity, she tells people that we're in a throuple. And when I say, no, we're not, she starts a fight with her fake husband. And if you ever see me in that fight, I want you to know that I'm the sane one.

0: On play.
1: A man in Maryland is in a little bit of trouble after he tried to rob a bank with a stolen kitten in his hand. This guy allegedly grabbed a kitten from the adoption area of a nearby pet store and then ran over to a bank and tried to use her to help him rob the bank. Look, I have problems with how the story is presented. First of all, it's the adoption area. So he grabs her, he walks out. I hate to say it, that's his cat now. That's not stealing, that's a successful adoption. If he's robbing the bank with his cat, that cat's not a hostage, it's an accomplice. A cat burglar, if you will. And we don't have to act like the cat would be innocent. Have you ever owned a cat? It would rob a bank in a heartbeat if you let it. It's the perfect crime for a little bit of scratch.
2: I like to move it, move it. I like to move it, move it. I

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1: I will die on this hill. If you are a senior citizen, you should be allowed to do almost anything you want to. Minnesota has officially signed a grandparents' happy hour bill into law, where seniors in assisted living communities and nursing homes will now be able to have a glass of wine or a beer without the facility having to navigate a liquor license. Just because you live in a home doesn't mean you shouldn't be allowed to have an occasional drink. Because look, they've already made it this far into their lives. Let the people enjoy the things that they enjoy. I used to work at a brewery, and some people imagine that as like just nonstop slamming beers, getting crazy. It's not. We had to have extensive meetings where we sat down and very slowly sipped on a beer to take notes on the flavor profile. It became one of the most meditative and enjoyable experiences in my life. And if I'm not allowed to take an hour to drink one beer when I'm 85, then what am I fighting for?
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1: I'd like to address the diarrhea situation that's been going on. In case you haven't heard, the U.S. has been dealing with an outbreak of diarrhea. Well, it's an illness called cyclospora. I don't know exactly how to pronounce it, but it gives you really bad diarrhea. And there's been a lot of headlines floating around that seem to be blaming Taco Bell. And I feel the need to let you know that Taco Bell, for once, is not to blame for the diarrhea. Matter of fact, it's their supplier. So there's this larger food supplier that distributes lettuce and stuff. That's where the infection came from at a bunch of different restaurants. Taco Bell is actually the first one to pull all of the affected produce off of their menu. They will no longer serve anything that could possibly be contaminated. And I don't know why. It's like they're a darling in my heart. I need to defend them to the general public. Taco Bell has done nothing wrong. And even if they've made you poop in the past, I want you to take those thoughts and flush them. They are nothing if not a Baja Blast.

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the two to the three to the four. 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
1: Headlines. Good morning, I'm Mark. A former Carmichael Outreach board member is calling for a fresh start. Mirtha Riviera says the entire board should resign, arguing the Regina organization's financial challenges reflect broader governance issues. Riviera believes new board members with stronger financial expertise are needed to help secure the charity's future. Carmichael Outreach recently appealed for public donations after reserve funds ran low. The organization says increased demand and declining charitable giving created the strain, but services will continue without interruption as fundraising efforts move forward. A lottery ticket purchased here in Regina has made someone $1 million richer. The winning ticket matched the Lotto 649 guaranteed prize draw from July 15th. Saskatchewan residents are being reminded to check their tickets for the winning number. The winner has 1 year to claim the prize and can begin the process by contacting the Saskatchewan Lottery Player Care Center. I'm trying to think if I got a ticket for that one or not. I might have to run out to my vehicle and check. Saskatchewan is seeing strong growth in both housing and the economy. New numbers from the Canada Mortgage and Housing Corporation show housing starts more than doubled in June compared to a year ago, driven by sharp increases in apartment and multi-unit construction. Single-family housing starts also rose. Meanwhile, StatsCan reports Saskatchewan's real GDP reached $85.4 billion in 2025, up 2.2%, while private capital investment increased 12%, signaling continued economic expansion across the province.
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1: The Toronto Blue Jays return from the All-Star break today. They open a three-game series against the Chicago White Sox. Week 7 of the CFL season kicks off tonight as the BC Lions are in Edmonton to take on the Elks. And then here at home, the Regina Red Sox were down to their final out last night when they tied the game with a two-run home run and then won the game on an RBI single, beating the Lethbridge Bulls 8-7. They play the Bulls again tonight at 7 p.m. at Curry Field. Sunny and 31 today, tomorrow 27, and a chance of some showers with the risk of a thunderstorm in the early afternoon, maybe in the morning as well, kind of in and around there. And then Sunday, sunny and a high of 30. Right now in Regina, it's 14. Good morning!
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0: number one for throwbacks, Play 92. There are so many rewatchable movies. For me, my top rewatchable movie was Pineapple Express. Just a fantastic movie. Love it. But now, I think my favorite, most rewatchable movie is The Hangover. I watched it again yesterday, and it is so good. And I never get sick of it. It holds up. It's great. Way better than the second and third ones. Those ones are not great. I mean, I'll watch them, but they're not that good. You know what's wild and might make you feel kind of old? When do you think The Hangover came out? To me, I would say, I don't know, 10 years ago, which would put us at 2016. Yeah, no, it came out in 2009. That's so long ago.
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0: 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If you came across an article like I just did with the headline that says 20 names that have the worst nicknames, what would be the first name that pops into your head? There was a name for me immediately. And then I clicked on the article and sure enough, it was the first name that I saw. Richard. Because, I mean, you can shorten the name Richard to Rich, which people do. It's great, right? It's a nice little shortened version of Richard. Or you can do what some people do and go with Dick. How did people land on that? And why, when there's the option to go with Rich, you go with Dick? And you know there are people that don't like being called Rich. Hey, Rich, what's up, man? It's not Rich. It's Dick, pal.
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0: Play 92, number one for throwbacks. This is really cool. The Regina Red Sox had a game last night, and they had some fans from Chandler, Arizona, Pete and Terry, and they are obviously on a mission to visit a ton of ballparks because Curry Field was their 532nd ballpark, and it was their first trip to Regina and Curry Field to see the Red Sox play. So yeah, they've been busy. I'm assuming they're retired and this is kind of what they're doing in retired life is traveling around, seeing a bunch of different ballparks and watching a bunch of different ball games, which is unbelievable. I just know that they're in an RV and when they need to have a sleep and set up camp a little bit, they're stopping in a Walmart parking lot. They're pulling the canopy out. Little barbecue out, grilling up some burgers and hot dogs, having a nice meal, carrying on to another ballpark. What a life.
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0: Play 92. I'm Mark. Did you know that sleep deprivation impairs cognitive function as much as alcohol intoxication? It's pretty crazy. So staying awake for 24 hours straight tanks your mental performance equivalent to a blood alcohol level of 0.10. So in this state, reaction time slow, decision making deteriorates, and memory formation basically stops functioning properly. That's wild. You got to think that nurses and doctors, you know, healthcare workers after long, long shifts probably leave the hospitals feeling a little bit loopy working those long hours. I know I did it one time where I worked a really long shift and it was in the middle of the night. And I remember I was feeling loopy. I was so sleep deprived. I almost texted an ex-girlfriend saying, "You up?"
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1: This is a cute story about a 4-year-old Roman who lives down in North Carolina. He was a little bit lonely and he was wanting to, combat that loneliness. So what he did was he set up on his front lawn with a lawn chair and just started greeting anyone who would pass by with a cheerful wave and a friendly hello. And that ended up bringing together a lot of people. And one of the reasons why, or a few of the reasons why he was feeling a little bit lonely, was because his parents had separated. His father moved to Florida. His grandparents lived in another state. So he was just, all of that together. He was feeling lonely. So he did that, or was doing that. And this one fella, Wade, decided to go and introduce himself one day. So he walked across the street, introduced himself, and then they kind of became pals. And then other neighbors started joining in and would stop and chat with Roman, and they just all started really loving this kid. And these friendships grew so much that these neighbors, who were pretty old compared to him, started going to his soccer games, his basketball games, baseball games, swimming lessons, even attended his preschool open house, which is so cool, right? And then when his birthday arrived, they were invited to his birthday. And the neighbors say it's so cool because it's connected all of them. This little 4-year-old boy connected all of them, where they say this likely wouldn't have happened without him. So really cool story. Tell me something good.
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1: Headlines. Good morning, I'm Mark. A former Carmichael Outreach board member is calling for a fresh start. Mirtha Rivera says the entire board should resign, arguing the Regina organization's financial challenges reflect broader governance issues. Rivera believes new board members with stronger financial expertise are needed to help secure the charity's future. Carmichael Outreach recently appealed for public donations after reserve funds ran low. The organization says increased demand and declining charitable giving created the strain, but services will continue without interruption as fundraising efforts move forward. A lottery ticket purchased here in Regina has made someone $1 million richer. The winning ticket matched the Lotto 649 guaranteed prize draw from July 15th. Saskatchewan residents are being reminded to check their tickets for the winning number. Or I guess I should say Regina residents, because they know it's here in Regina. The winner has 1 year to claim the prize and can begin the process by contacting the Saskatchewan Lottery Player Care Center. I went out and checked my vehicle to see if I had a ticket in there, and I sadly did not. I'm going to have to go home and check my short pockets and pant pockets and see if anything's in there. Saskatchewan is seeing strong growth in both housing and the economy. New numbers from the Canada Mortgage and Housing Corporation show housing starts more than doubled in June compared to a year ago, driven by sharp increases in apartment and multi-unit construction. Single-family housing starts also rose. Meanwhile, Statistics Canada reports Saskatchewan's real GDP reached $85.4 billion in 2025, up 2.2%, while private capital investment increased 12%, signaling continued economic expansion across the province.
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1: The Toronto Blue Jays return from the All-Star break today. They open a three-game series against the Chicago White Sox, and game time is 5:15 today. Week 7 of the CFL season kicks off tonight as the BC Lions are in Edmonton to take on the Elks. Game time in that one is 7 o'clock. And then here at home, the Regina Red Sox were down to their final out last night when they tied the game with a two-run home run and then won the game on an RBI single, beating the Lethbridge Bulls 8-7. They play the Bulls again tonight, 7 p.m. at Curry Field. Sunny and 31 today. Tomorrow, 27. The high chance of some showers late in the morning and early afternoon with a risk of a thunderstorm. And then Sunday, sunny and 30. Right now in Regina, it's still pretty foggy and 16. Good morning!
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0: Number one for throwbacks, Play 92. Starting on Monday, we want to send you to Bruno Mars in Vancouver. 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So one lucky winner is going to win a getaway to Vancouver to see Bruno Mars this October. Flights, hotel, spending cash, and then, of course, tickets to the show. And here's how it works. So, again, it's kicking off on Monday. It's going to run through until August 14th. The grand prize draw is going to happen on August 17th. Every time, starting on Monday, we play Bruno Mars song, there's going to be a Play Days keyword. You hear it? You text it in. And then you get on the standby list. The more you listen, the more chances you have to win this trip. If you want some more details, you can head to our website, play92.ca.
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0: Number one for throwbacks, Play 92. Some Americans are intolerable. And so there are some fires in Ontario right now, and some of the smoke from those fires moving its way down to Michigan, and some Americans, including some American politicians, not happy about it. This person says, Michiganders shouldn't have to breathe Canada's negligence. Year after year, the smoke crosses the border while Canada does nothing. Stop exporting your smoke into our skies. Enough is enough. What? What do you want Canada to do? Put some fans at the border and don't let the smoke go to the States, blow it back into Canada? And I like how we sent help down to California when they were dealing with the wildfires, and the Americans are like, yeah, stop doing that. We don't like it. Another person said, final warning to Canada, manage your forests to prevent these fires. American lungs are paying the price for Canadian inaction year after year. Sovereignty comes with responsibility, and the responsibility to prevent a foreseeable disaster from crossing into another country's airspace has not been met. Final warning to Canada? Okay, bro. And what are they going to do? Turn us into the 51st state because a bit of smoke is getting into Michigan? What do you think the people in Ontario are dealing with?
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10: There is a fog advisory in effect. The fog should lift by late morning, though. Sunny and 31 today, tomorrow 27 the high. Could see some showers late in the morning and early afternoon with a risk of a thunderstorm. And then Sunday, sunny and a high of 30. Right now in Regina, it's 16.
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0: Play 92, number one for throwbacks. I have another pair of passes. Just one pair. I said yesterday that I would have two. I thought I was going to have two. Turns out I only have one. My bad. Sorry. But I have a pair of passes to the Saskatoon X at Prairieland Park. If you want to make the trip up to Saskatoon, general admission passes. Front of stage access for Sean Desmond on Friday, July 31st. And then super passes for the rides as well. All you got to do is text a town name between Saskatoon and Regina. And these tickets could be all yours. 306-936-0092.
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Play 92. I'm Mark. Congrats to Taylor. Taylor won passes to the Saskatoon X at Prairie Land Park. So general admission passes, front of stage access for Sean Desmond Friday, July 31st, and then super passes for the rides as well. Taylor texted in Keniston, a town name between Saskatoon and Regina. So congrats. Here is Sean Desmond. It's Night Like This, Play 92, number one for throwbacks.

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1: Whoopsies!
0: All right, here we go. I didn't have many lengthy ones. They're all pretty quick, but still added up to 45 seconds of whoopsies. Here are this week's Weekly Whoopsies. They drained the reflecting pool. I was just saying how I had to call 911 over the weekend, and they don't, you know, work for the team. Text in one item that you take camping with you. Take with you camping, I mean. Focused on emergency room closures. There was a vehicle stalled by the Ring Road overpass. And then it's actually turned into a full-time position for one person. How good of a procrastinator? I feel like that did not come out right. Procrastinator. There we go.
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0: Good morning. I'm Mark. A former Carmichael Outreach board member is calling for a fresh start. Mirtha Rivera says the entire board should resign, arguing the Regina organization's financial challenges reflect broader governance issues. Rivera believes new board members with stronger financial expertise are needed to help secure the charity's future. Carmichael Outreach recently appealed for public donations after reserve funds ran low. The organization says increased demand and declining charitable giving created the strain, but services will continue without interruption as fundraising efforts move forward. A lottery ticket purchased in Regina has made someone $1 million richer. The winning ticket matched the Lotto 649 guaranteed prize draw from July 15th. Residents are being reminded to check their tickets for the winning number. The winner has 1 year to claim the prize and can begin the process by contacting the Saskatchewan Lottery Player Care Center. Saskatchewan is seeing strong growth in both housing and the economy. New numbers from the Canada Mortgage and Housing Corporation show housing starts more than doubled in June compared to a year ago, driven by sharp increases in apartment and multi-unit construction. Single-family housing starts also rose. Meanwhile, Statistics Canada reports Saskatchewan's real GDP reached $85.4 billion in 2025, up 2.2%, while private capital investment increased 12%, signaling continued economic expansion across the province.
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0: The Toronto Blue Jays return from the All-Star break. Today, they open up a three-game series against the Chicago White Sox. Game time in that one is 5:15. Week 7 of the CFL season kicks off tonight. The BC Lions are in Edmonton to take on the Elks, and that game kicks off at 7 o'clock. And then here at home, the Regina Red Sox were down to their final out last night when they tied the game with a two-run home run and then won the game on an RBI single, beating the Lethbridge Bulls 8-7. That was a walk-off RBI single, by the way, so an exciting end to that game. They play the Bulls again tonight, 7 p.m. at Curry Field. We have a fog advisory in effect. It should lift by late morning, though. Sunny and 31 today. Tomorrow, 27 the high. Could see some showers with a risk of a thunderstorm. And then Sunday, sunny and a high of 30. Right now in Regina, it's 17. Good morning!
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0: Number one for throwbacks, Play 92. This is kind of funny, but also this poor dog. So a 5-year-old black lab named Tokyo had to be rescued from the tallest mountain in Scotland because she consumed some marijuana. So she was going for a walk with her owner, and then the owner thought, well, something's going on. Is it a slipped disc? Because I guess she was, you know, a little wobbly, not walking very well, but then she started drifting in and out of consciousness, and Tokyo's owner was worried and thought she was going to lose her, so they tried to carry her down the mountain, but they couldn't do it because of heavy rain, and then they had to call this rescue team. They came and rescued her. They actually put her on a stretcher, and there's a picture of her on the stretcher, her eyes just wide open. She's just like, what is going on here? So they take her to the vet, and she's showing all the symptoms of consuming marijuana. Her blood test, same thing. But what really gave it away, I guess, is she had her temperature taken, and then she let out some gas, and it smelled like weed. Poor Tokyo. How embarrassing. Some people just can't party, you know? So I guess she ate something that must have fallen out of someone's bag or something. She had to spend the night at the vet, and then was better the next day. You know that Tokyo was just going through it, and she was probably thinking about this.
1: Oh, wow. I am feeling a little bit weird right now, and I am very snacky. I would love some slices of cheese, maybe half a dozen milk bones, some cut up pieces of steak, beef broth. Oh, that would hit the spot right now. A carrot or two, maybe some vanilla icing as well.
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0: while spending cash, and then of course tickets to the show. And here's how it works. So again, it's kicking off on Monday. It's going to run through until August 14th. The grand prize draw going to happen on August 17th. Every time, starting on Monday, we play Bruno Mars song, there's going to be a Playdays keyword. 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
5: 31 and sunny today. Tomorrow, 27 the high. Could see some showers with a risk of a thunderstorm. And then Sunday, sunny and 30. Right now in Regina, we have a fog advisory in effect. Actually, no, I just hit refresh and it is lifted. There we go. It is sunny and 18 in Regina right now.
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0: one for throwbacks, Play 92. The FIFA World Cup final is on Sunday. It feels like this tournament has been going on for half a year. It is very, very lengthy. Before the final, though, the third place game is tomorrow at 3 o'clock. England, France. Not many people care about that. Probably even people from France and England. They want to see their team in the final, not in the third place game. And then the final is Spain and Argentina on Sunday, 1 o'clock game time. Now, you know that one of these countries is going to be elated and partying for a week, probably. And then the other country, probably going to dive into a recession because everyone's going to be sad and not want to leave their home.
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0: 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I just saw a picture that took me back. You remember the plastic yellow corn on the cob holders? You probably still have them. Man, incredible. Whoever made those is probably, and has been for a while, retired on a beach somewhere, sipping margaritas, living the life. Although in saying that, maybe not. Because if you bought those, you bought those probably 45 years ago, and they're still sitting in your kitchen drawer.
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0: 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Got to give a big shout out to Jess. She's on mat leave, but she's still working. She just sent me a text with a link for a Tell Me Something Good story. Look at that, hey? Even on mat leave, helping me out. 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

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I'm Mark, and it's Friday! 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

0: 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It's the 90s at 9. I have two tickets to the next Rider home game, which is Thursday, July 23rd. Edmonton Elks in town. Kickoff is at 7 p.m. It's the Camp Riderville game. So all I need you to do is text an item that you would take with you when you go camping to 306-936-0092, and these tickets could be all yours.
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0: Play 92. Congrats to Ryan, who won a pair of tickets to the next Rider game, which is Thursday, July 23rd, Edmonton Elks in town for Camp Riderville. He said that you're going to take whiskey when you go camping. Yeah. And that has multiple uses. You can drink it, but then if you get a cut or something, it's like, oh, let's put some disinfectant on it, and it's actually just the whiskey that you're pouring on it.
1: Here we go, ladies and gentlemen.
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0: 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If you bought a Lotto 649 ticket for the July 15th draw, that would have been on Wednesday, you may be $1 million richer because that ticket was sold here in Regina. So make sure you check your tickets or search around for a ticket. If you don't have it in your pocket or near you, maybe you got one and you set it off to the side and forgot about it. Go and try to find it. I went and looked at my vehicle this morning. Didn't have a ticket in there. Checked my pockets, nothing. My backpack here, nothing. I don't think I have a ticket for that draw. But when I get home, I'm still checking every crack and crevice just in case.
1: Here we go, ladies and gentlemen.
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2: The FIFA World Cup final is on Sunday. It feels like this tournament has been going on for half a year. It is very, very lengthy. Before the final, though, the third place game is tomorrow at 3 o'clock. England, France. Not many people care about that. Probably even people from France and England. They want to see their team in the final, not in the third place game. And then the final is Spain and Argentina on Sunday, 1 o'clock game time. Now, you know that one of these countries is going to be elated and partying for a week, probably. And then the other country, probably going to dive into a recession because everyone's going to be sad and not want to leave their home.
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1: We don't often quote the sacred literature, but Pokemon. Remember Pokemon Go?
2: Yes.
1: It was awesome. 2016, it was like the closest we've ever had to like everyone just being happy.
2: I was living in Saskatoon at the time, and they put out statements of being like, if you're playing Pokemon Go, please be aware of your surroundings.
1: Don't get hit by a car.
2: Don't get hit, because that was happening.
1: Yeah.
2: They were like, hey, you know what? You don't have to get off your phone. Just go outside on your phone.
1: Yeah, but look up. Well, 10 years later, the knockoff version is here. Digimon Up.
2: Okay. Same thought, just Digimon instead of Pokemon?
1: Yeah, essentially. I imagine it's like that. I don't know if you go out and catch them. I don't know how Digimon works, to be honest.
2: But it's the same sort of thing where it's... you must,
1: it's a mon.
2: You must leave your house.
1: I don't know if you gotta leave your house.
2: Oh. I was like, man, if everyone just got really obsessed with something again... and we all enjoyed the sunshine.
1: It's never going to happen.
2: It would be nice, though.
1: 10 years ago when Pokemon Go came out, everyone

0: excited.
1: It was the perfect time.
0: 10 years later, Digimon Up is out, and everything's awful.
1: Well, maybe it'll turn things around. You know, people will go outside, enjoy each other's company, realize that we're all people. Maybe we will like each other through Digimon.
0: Hey, well, Digimon up to the polls. We'll get good memes. Nothing.
1: Digimon's not going to do that.
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0: Welcome to Food Court.
1: In Food Court, we take food to court.
0: Find out, is this allowed? Have you ever heard of the restaurant Double Chicken Please from New York?
2: No.
0: Yeah, well, it's a very creative restaurant where they do regular stuff, but in a weird way, which is...
1: Yeah, they take one piece of chicken and double it.
0: Please.
1: Pretty weird.
0: But right now what they're doing, instead of cocktails for like a happy hour, they're taking cocktails and creating them into soft serve, since there's like a giant heat wave in the East Coast. They're very excited about it, but I hate what they're doing because I like the idea of like a cosmopolitan. You get like cranberry and orange or a mojito, mint and lime. No, they're doing a dirty martini. Soft serve right now. It is savory,
1: please.
0: Creamy, boozy, salty brininess of olives balanced by Grey Goo vodka and the taste of vermouth. Captures the essence of a classic martini in frozen form. It's got like 2% ABV, but like out of all of the delicious cocktails, why the savory one? You trying to be notable? Why not just be delicious?
1: Yeah, that's really gross.
0: It's like one of those ice cream places here that does like hay ice cream. I don't want hay.
1: What do you mean like hay ice cream? Like hay in the ice cream?
0: Yeah.
1: I don't think that exists. I think you're just walking outside.
0: I promise you it does.
1: Yeah.
0: It's strawberry and hay. I don't want the hay.
1: Who's the ice cream for? A horse?
0: Hey.
1: It's illegal.
0: It is illegal, actually.
3: Bad

0: 2. The world is changing. From the misuse of AI and the rise of deepfakes to the dangerous spread of misinformation, it's getting harder for Canadians to separate fact from fiction. That's why having a trustworthy news source is vital. At Global News, we're committed to objective journalism that cuts through the noise. 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
1: Do you ever send any reels or TikToks to celebrities?
2: No.
1: Well, I guess we should. We should, yeah. There's proof to this pudding. I'll tell you more coming up.
2: Are they lonely?
3: Who says you can't have fun while you work?
0: Not us.
3: Play at work with Ty and Millions.

0: Ty and Millions.
1: This could be one of the coolest things ever, and funniest and most brilliant things.
2: You can say cute.
1: It's cute.
2: It is cute.
1: There's a man who was going viral online because his wife found out that he's been sending all his Instagram reels and TikToks that he enjoys to The Rock. Not in hopes that The Rock will see them.
2: Yeah.
1: But just to save the ones he enjoys.
2: You know, there's a save button, right? Does he know that?
1: I know, but like, this is more fun.
2: I mean, it's a nice little treat to have The Rock technically not in your DMs, but in your DM list.
1: Yeah. Top guy.
2: Yeah.
1: Apparently, The Rock has seen it now, though, which is really
2: that
1: funny.
2: That makes me even happier. It's just like a little squirrel stash of funnies to pile away somewhere safe that's actually seen by a major celebrity.
1: Well, yeah. Like, I don't know. It's better than the save button. It probably works better, too, knowing how Instagram and TikTok work.
2: That's true.
1: So my question is, what celebrity are you sending your Instagram reels and TikToks to?
2: If I had to pick a celebrity.
1: No, the one you are currently.
2: Oh, I don't.
1: Okay, whatever.
2: Unless my husband's a celebrity. Well, Ty Jordan from X Afternoons. I send my reels to. You never watch them. Would love it if you did, but yeah. You know what? It's like a little save section for
1: me. Okay, but if you had to pick a real celebrity.
2: A real celebrity?
1: Yeah.
2: John Stamos.
1: Okay.
2: What about you?
1: I actually have one.
2: Oh, you do?
1: Yeah, Jeremy Thompson from CTV News. The reporter.
2: And has he seen him and replied?
1: No, I can show you right now. I've got tons of them. Look, they just keep on going.
2: Wow.
1: Yeah.
2: Oh, you're serious.
1: I'm serious.
2: You've been doing this a while.
1: Yeah, one day he'll see them.
2: We're in 2024 right now.
1: Yeah. One day he'll see them.
2: Jeremy, check your DMs.
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1: You know, I noticed something today while I was prepping for the show. 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We'll get into that coming up in a few.
2: I was like, NHL, the video game series?
1: Yeah, that too. Sorry, that as well. 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

0: Play at work with Ty and Millions. Let's go to
1: work. And while I was scrolling through the news today, I saw, I can't even remember what the headline was. It was something so stupid and pointless that it made me go, oh, remember a couple of years ago, I don't know, like 2015, something like that, when news was boring?
2: It was boring.
1: It was so boring. Sometimes it was like, oh, child genius is in Mensa. And you're like, whoa, I don't care. Or like, wildfires might be coming in the next 3 years. You're like, that doesn't matter to me right now.
2: The economy's doing all right was a headline.
1: I was just thinking about it. We took that for granted. I remember trying to talk about stuff on the radio back in the day and having nothing. And yeah. No consequence.
2: Yeah.
1: Do you remember when you used to open up the news app and it wasn't a life-altering or, society-changing event? Remember?
2: Even the news now that is boring still sucks.
1: Yeah.
2: It's like the price of fish and chips is going up this summer. Here's why.
1: Yeah.
2: Boring, or but sucky.
1: Like the...
2: Nickelback returns with a new album.
1: Boring and sucky.
2: Yeah.
1: Aw.
2: Yeah.
1: I was going to say the whale poop story from yesterday. It was like, oh, well, that's boring, and I don't care about whale poop. Oh, the oceans are rising and temperatures are up and everything is bad. Oh, I thought it was just a fun story about feet.

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1: Play with Ty and Millions.
2: Well, they said they're doing it. They're bringing the bad lettuce to Canada. And that's not a euphemism for weed or metaphor.
3: All of that was great. But we're all going to get diarrhea disease?
2: Yeah, we're all going to get the diarrhea disease.
3: No.
2: But there's a way out of it. We'll tell you coming up.

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1: Play at Work with Ty and Millions.
2: Oh, they said we're going to roll the dice and just bring in some lettuce from America.
3: It's not just lettuce, but they think that lettuce is like the biggest factor.
2: They said he's the number one convict
3: of the diarrheas.
2: Yeah. So if you weren't aware, there's a big bacteria virus going around in America, like giving people explosive stuff.
3: They're calling it the explosive diarrhea virus.
2: Yeah,
3: we're not just making it. We're not being dramatic.
2: Diarrhea virus. We're not being immature.
3: No.
2: But we're going to bring that lettuce in here and just roll that dice.
3: Why?
2: To help you through this time, though, the government of Canada put out this PSA ahead of it.
4: Afraid to eat lettuce because you didn't want to get the diarrheas?
2: If you weren't aware, there's a lettuce virus going around that has given everyone the diarrheas.
4: What can you do?
2: How about alternative lettuce?
4: Make that BLT a BDT. Just use some dandelions.
2: Forget Caesar salad. 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
4: Lettuce wrap burger? 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Just go to your local Spiritleaf

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1: If you came across an article with the headline that says 20 names that have the worst nicknames, what would be the first name that pops into your head? There was a name for me immediately. And then I clicked on the article, and sure enough, it was the first name that I saw, Richard. Because, I mean, you can shorten the name Richard to Rich, which people do. It's great, right? It's a nice little shortened version of Richard. Or you can do what some people do and go with Dick. How did people land on that? And you know there are people that don't like being called Rich. Hey, Rich, what's up, man? It's not Rich. It's Dick, pal.
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1: You know, everything has been so crazy this year. I feel like we forgot what happened a year ago today. Well,
2: is it important?
1: I think it was one of the most important news stories of our time, of our generation, if that. You probably remember this clearly, but in case you forgot, that's coming up in two songs. We're not.

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1: Ty and Millions, welcome to Memory Lane.
2: Memory Lane.
1: Do you remember what happened 1 year ago about this time, Ty?
2: Not really.
1: We were all sitting around enjoying our day, whether you were out in the sun or maybe you're working. We all got notifications on our phones. Maybe somebody sent it to you. Maybe you have breaking news notifications that said, something crazy just happened at a Coldplay concert.
2: Oh, yeah.
1: It was the Coldplay Kiss Cam 1 year ago today when it captured a CEO and an HR chief embracing, both married to other people. It was a simpler time where adultery was something to point and laugh at.
2: That was my favorite affair.
1: Out of all the affairs, it was nice that we all got to be involved in that one.
2: Do you remember their names?
1: Christy Cabot and Andy Bryan.
2: You just read that off a piece of paper.
1: Yeah, I did.

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1: 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What if?
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8: 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Yeah.

0: Millions on Play.
1: Yeah, apparently a lot of people are having this problem. If you are addicted to phone, like somebody in this room.
2: You.
1: It's me. Well, there's a tip on how to fix that if this is an issue anyone is having. That's coming up in a few.
3: I was distracted and in traffic. I didn't feel it when the earthquake happened, but it really got me thinking. Were you out drinking? Were you in the living room chilling, watching television? It's been a year now. Think I figured out how to let you go and let communication die out. I know you know.

0: at Work with Ty and Millian.
1: Let's go to work.
2: We got your headline of the day. Ready?
3: I'm sitting down.
2: One tech tip: how to soothe thumb pain when texting and scrolling.
3: You would be sent that headline on like your algorithm for sure. Well,
2: whose thumb hurts? Who's on it that much? Because I know they're not talking about older people because they use this finger and it's on an iPad. And
3: you just flip me off.
2: It sounds like this. So it's not them.
3: Size 38 font.
2: Does your thumb hurt when you're scrolling?
3: I don't scroll really anymore.
2: So as somebody with a phone addiction, you can back me up there.
3: Yeah, you got like, what, 20 hours today?
2: Oh, like it's...
3: You've got more hours on the phone than there are in a day. I don't know how you do it.
2: I've got 6 hours on the phone so far today. Yeah. My thumb doesn't hurt, so I don't know who they're talking about because I'm, hello, target audience.
3: Yeah, but you're getting them reps in now.
2: Oh, I mean, she is shredded.
3: That thing is jacked. Your thumb's got like a six pack.
2: Thank you.

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0: Someone online said, you know, a TV show's made it when the theme song starts to get remixed.
1: I've never heard that in my entire life.
0: But the science is true.
1: Okay.
0: Because here's your favorite show of all time. This is your church.
1: Of all time, by the way, but that's really cool.
0: All right, sorry, everybody loves Raymond.
1: It's just not true either.
0: All right, yeah, sure.
1: Did they remix Everybody Loves Raymond?
0: I don't know, but I've got some other ones to prove my case.
1: Okay.
0: All right, another great show. Goosebumps. It's got a remix.
1: I like that. Yeah, that sounds like a Spirit Halloween, though.
0: No, it's like the best song of all time.
1: Yeah, well, nothing to two do things Spirit can Halloween. Be true.
0: Here's another one. I don't even know what these are anymore. I just pulled a couple. Let's see. Oh, Rugrats. Yeah, see? Great show.
1: Can you play a little bit more of that? Yes, sir. Oh,
0: yeah.
1: I see why you turned it off before the air horns.
0: Oh, the air horns are good.
1: Yes, sir.
0: All right, and then what is this one?
1: Okay.
0: Oh, X-Files.
1: Yeah.
0: See? These are all great shows.
1: Imagine you were at the club and they started playing that.
0: I think they're probably playing this at the club. Do you even know what this is?
1: House?
0: The times. No. A Severance.
1: Oh, yeah.
0: Yes. So if it's a good show, you know, the theme song gets remixed.
1: I don't think that's the level of a good show.
0: Oh, yeah?
1: Maybe just a good theme song.
0: Okay, how about this? They even did Young Sheldon. You ready?
1: Yeah. If all of that was just for that joke, I just have to tell you it was worth it. You are the light.

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0: Guy and Millions.
1: Well, collections can't call me anymore because I paid that ambulance bill.
2: Wow, we're still talking about it.
1: I kept forgetting.
2: I'm proud of you for paying it.
1: Yeah, I had the money. I just kept forgetting.
2: How much was it, Coward?
1: It was $385. I think it's a standard ambulance bill.
2: Oh, that's
1: rate.
2: A lot.
1: Yeah, but I think we get covered through benefits.
2: No, I was like, isn't that included if you work?
1: Yeah.
2: Perfect. So, I'm going to stop calling Ubers.
1: Good idea.
2: Oh, wait. No, I don't have benefits. Also, for reference, that was a joke. I would never call 911 as a joke or for a non-emergency. I only use it for emergencies.
1: That's good. I thought it was weird that I had to pay.
2: Who called?
1: My girlfriend. She called the ambulance.
2: Hmm.
1: She should have been the one billed, is all I'm saying. Like, I don't mind paying it. I'll do it. But, like, she called the ambulance.
2: This is interesting.
1: Because if I call you an Uber, mm-hmm. I have to pay it.
2: Right.
1: But if I call you an ambulance, my hands are free.
2: So you're saying, let's say I'm riding a scooter and I hit a stop sign right on the nog, mm-hmm. and you call an ambulance from in here.
1: Yeah.
2: You see it on the street. The ambulance comes. I'm like, oh, no, sorry. I just got a cut. I'm totally fine. Like, no problem.
1: But they take you away in the ambulance.
2: Yeah, because they need to.
1: Yeah.
2: Do you pay or do I pay?
1: You pay.
2: But I don't want to pay.
1: I know.
2: I would have called an Uber.
1: That's what I'm saying.
2: Oh my God, it went full circle. As I'm staring through the

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1: If you came across an article with the headline that says 20 names that have the worst nicknames, what would be the first name that pops into your head? There was a name for me immediately. And then I clicked on the article, and sure enough, it was the first name that I saw, Richard. Because, I mean, you can shorten the name Richard to Rich, which people do. It's great, right? It's a nice little shortened version of Richard. Or you can do what some people do and go with Dick. How did people land on that? And you know there are people that don't like being called Rich. Hey, Rich, what's up, man? It's not Rich. It's Dick, pal.
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Number one for Throwbacks Play 92. It's Stacey with you on a beautiful Friday in Regina. And coming up this hour, we're going to talk about Lotto winnings, Lotto tickets, and the potential that it could be you. And also McDonald's introducing something new. It's coming up. All I want.

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play92.ca and the Play app. It's Stacey Joel away on some well-deserved holidays. I noticed McDonald's is coming out with some new items, and they are all Caesar-based, chicken Caesar-based. New Caesar sauce is kind of the base around everything, and so they've got a chicken snack wrap with Caesar sauce, a bacon Caesar McCrispy, and then you can also just get like cups of Caesar sauce to dip your fries and chicken nuggets in. I think they might have a couple of cold beverages as well, which have been doing pretty good. The thing is, when you come out with chicken Caesar stuff, the Caesar salad just rolls right off your tongue. That should be the next thing that comes out. But they haven't had salads at McDonald's for a very long time. They ditched them during the pandemic. I feel like that was a thing for all the fast food restaurants. They were offering up these like half decent salads. That has disappeared. Probably not coming back. I don't know. I'm holding out someday, you guys, for the McPizza to come back.

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0: 92. It's Stacey with you on a really nice Friday here in Regina. It's going to be decent tomorrow, 27. Very slight chance of some showers. For Sunday, 30 in the sunshine. Monday, 26 and sunny. Into the next week, hot and sunny basically, with still not a lot of rain in the forecast.
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2: The BC Lions are set to visit the Edmonton Elks, kickoff week number 7 of the CFL season. The two sides have gone in opposite directions so far this season. Last place BC has a 1-3 record. Edmonton currently sits at 4-1 in a tie for a top spot in the West Division. In baseball, the Toronto Blue Jays are back in action following the All-Star break as they host the Chicago White Sox for their opener of their three-game series at the Rogers Centre. Toronto entered the break last in the American League East, half game behind Baltimore, and on a two-game losing streak. Spencer Miles will get the start for the Blue Jays. And the Toronto Temple look to find their way out of a funk as they host the Atlanta Dream tonight in the WNBA. Toronto's coming off a 17-point loss to Washington on Tuesday.
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1: Does feel suspiciously like a mood upgrade.

Y92, it's Stacey with you. Just a bit of a heads up for you. There's a potential lottery winner. Well, no, there is a lottery winner here in Saskatchewan. I love when the Lotto Corporation does this. They let us know, hey, a winning ticket was bought here, here, here. There was one bought in Regina from the July 15th Lotto 649 draw. And there was a $1 million prize winner from right here in Regina. So if you bought a ticket and you just haven't gotten around quite yet to checking those numbers, go and do it because it could potentially be you. I hear these stories all the time and I'm like, ooh, maybe it's me, maybe it's me. And then first, but second there, I'm like, wait a minute, I don't buy lottery tickets. You need a ticket to win, Stacey.

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1 for Throwbacks, Play 892. It's Stacy with you. This hour, we're going to talk about a product recall for one of our favorite retailers. And then also, we're going to talk about the things that we say now that if you heard them in the 80s would make you scratch your head because we just didn't say them then. That's coming up.

Stacey's mom on Play 92. A lot of people in love with my mother back when that song came out. We talk a lot about how expensive things are nowadays, right? The price of gas, it goes up, it goes down. It's still way too expensive. The price of food has just gone up and it doesn't seem to be going down. Everything else in life is so expensive. And then we've also talked at the same time how Dollarama seems to be doing so well. They're opening more stores. They're busy. They're introducing products all the time because we like to shop there because it's cheap. The quality is not amazing, but you can get stuff for cheap. And this is why I'm talking about it. 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What could be wrong with it? Well, it has the potential contamination of Bacillus cereus, which is basically like food poisoning, cramps, diarrhea, vomiting. Nobody wants that. Go check your spice rack.

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It's been a scorcher today. It's going to be hot tomorrow, 27. Very slight chance of a thunderstorm. 30 again on Sunday in the sunshine. Monday, Tuesday, Wednesday into next week. High 20s, blazing hot sunshine. So get ready.

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streaming at play92.ca and the Play app. It's Stacey over on the Play Facebook page. We asked the question, what are things that no one would have said back in the 90s? And some of the comments have been pretty entertaining. Shaney said, dance music won't be around forever. We still have dance music. It's there. Sarah, did you swipe left or right? Definitely not something we would have said back then. Tara Abernathy said, turn on your location so I know where you are. The technologies that exist nowadays for us to keep track of people, to get back and forth to places is amazing. Jen Langham said, hey, ChatGPT. Absolutely, would never have said that one. Cindy Warren said, I'll just grab an Uber. We had no clue what an Uber was. We only knew taxis. That was it back in the day. Jennifer McPherson said, I'll call you on the way. So this might have been pre-cell phone time. Candace Anderson, I need to approve that photo before you post it. Right? No social media back in the 90s. Teresa, she covered off a bunch of them. Fire, Riz, Cooked, DeLulu, and of course everybody's favorite, 6-7. Definitely things we did.

2. We are number 1 for throwbacks. Coming up this hour, we're going to talk about one of the most popular combos out there and its potential status. And also, we've got some space chat as well, which is always fascinating. That's coming up.

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Minogue on Play 92. Hopefully you're enjoying your day. It's Stacey with you, Joel on vacation. I haven't heard of things from space crashing into the earth lately. This happened in New Jersey. This was back in 2024, though. And the person's home who it crashed into, the homeowner, was very smart. They gathered all the chunks of this meteor that fell into their home, which is bonkers to begin with. Never mind having the sense and wherewithal to, you know, use gloves and put the chunks in a jar, that sort of thing. They've done some testing and found out that this chunk is a rare CM12 carbonaceous chondrite. It's the second only ever observed fall of its kind in material history. So that makes it pretty crazy right there. They studied the fragments and said that those fragments were once covered in highly concentrated salty fluids, kind of like a brine. And that provides direct evidence that the parent asteroid once hosted liquid water before it evaporated. And this is a big deal, of course, because we're constantly trying to find water on these other planets to, you know, let us know that there's life out there somewhere. I just

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Justin Bieber, Nicki Minaj here on Play 92. Are you going to be watching the halftime game of the FIFA World Cup? It's happening on Sunday, finally. It feels like the World Cup's been happening for months and months and months, but it is going to be Argentina taking on Spain. 1 o'clock, I think, is when they start the game. And there's something new this year. It is a halftime show. They've never done it before. Usually the halftime break for the athletes is 15 minutes, but because of this whole hoopla concert, it's going to be extended to about 25-30 minutes. The whole thing, the whole halftime show, was put together by Chris Martin of Coldplay. Justin Bieber is going to be there. Madonna is going to be there. Shakira, I think, is performing. BTS is performing. A bunch of people are going to be there. It's a whole spectacle. And I don't know. I don't necessarily care about the soccer, but the halftime show, yes, please.

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Sum 41 on Play 92. We are number one for throwbacks. It was a beautiful one today. Holy smokes. I'm going home and sitting outside if I can stand it. 27 tomorrow. There is a slight chance of a thunderstorm. 30 on Sunday. High 20s for the rest of the week next week in the blazing hot sunshine. Obviously, we know things could change. But as of right now, it's just going to be

92. 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We all know how popular the Costco hot dog is. It was introduced, this combo of the drink and the hot dog, back in 1985, and it was priced at $1.50. And it seems rare now for something to stay the same price for so many years. We've been going through the most ridiculous inflation. Everything is up. Food, gas, clothes, any kind of excursions, what have you, everything is more expensive. But this beautiful hot dog combo at Costco has not changed. And in celebration of National Hot Dog Day, Costco Canada just released some statistics on it. And in 2025, Costco Canada sold 36.6 million hot dog combos across the country. Just to let you know, Canada has 41.5 million people. That is almost one hot dog combo per person for the entire population of Canada. I did find it interesting, though. The CEO, his name is Richard Galanti. He's the one who introduced that price of $1.50. He's the one who basically said, if you change that price, I will kill you. He retired from Costco in 2024. And right now, the leadership at Costco has said that the $1.50 price point remains safe for a while to maintain the company consistency. Safe for a while? I don't want that. I want safe forever, please.

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Number one for throwbacks, play 92. It's Stacy. It's interesting when trends happen, right? Food trends, fashion trends, vehicle trends, and even baby name trends, right? Baby name trends are always interesting because sometimes they will, you know, be in relation to famous movies or music that happens to be in, you know, society at the moment. What's happening right now is a return to maximalist names. And these are basically longer names, more syllables, more dramatic choices. So short names like Jax and Kai aren't as popular. What's happening now, apparently, is this long, elongated name that you can sometimes shorten up. They gave an example of like Elizabeth, which you can change into Libby, Birdie, or Liz as they grow up. But they also gave some pretty sophisticated names like Evangeline, Montgomery, and Theodore. So I don't know. If you're pregnant, if you're planning to have a baby, maybe start picking a few more syllables.

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That live educational show is coming to Regina. It's a ways away, November 4th, but it's something that you want to book for right now. It's going to be very popular. The Kinexus Arts Center, that's where it's happening. And the presentation is going to be taken and covering a lot of stuff. Psychological manipulation, coercive control. They'll talk about famous cults, obviously. The Jonestown one, Heaven's Gate. There's a bunch of them. It sounds very interesting. Tickets are pretty reasonably priced, and there is a pre-show dinner if that's what you're interested in. And if you want more information, you can check out the Kinexus website, and tickets are at etickets.com.

Play 92. It's Stacey. Hopefully you're enjoying your Friday afternoon. One more reminder for you. There's a ticket winner, a lotto ticket winner here in Regina. Somebody who bought a ticket for the Lotto 649 draw on July 15th. So just a couple days ago, there's $1 million waiting for you. $1 million jackpot for the 649. And the Lotto Corporation confirmed, yeah, the ticket was sold to somebody here in Regina. They have the exact ticket numbers. I'm not going to read them out because that's just annoying. But go check your tickets if you bought one. I always hear this story and I'm like, oh my God, maybe it's me. And then I remember that I always forget to buy lottery tickets. I do have, Joel and I yesterday went and grabbed a Sports Select ticket for the World Cup game. We're betting on it on Sunday. And it was hilarious because I've never bought a Sports Select ticket before. Neither had Joel. We're not real big sports fans, but we thought this might be kind of fun. And so we go to one of those little lotto stands or whatever. And here we are staring at that Sports Select sheet with all the little boxes, not knowing what to do. And then we basically found out you can just purchase your tickets online and do it nice and easy that way. So I'm not encouraging gambling, but I am reminding you that it does take a ticket to win money. So that's kind of how it works.

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1: 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Thanks for hanging out this afternoon. Hopefully you have a good weekend and you managed to stay cool. This hot weather for me is crazy. I'm not usually someone who likes to do outdoor things when it's hot, but I don't know. In no time at all, it is going to be winter, and we're going to be complaining about how cold it is and how much snow we have. So I'm forcing myself to embrace the heat and enjoy it. So have a good weekend. Stay safe, drink lots of water, and we'll talk to